0: solo éxitos.
1: It was one of them things that kind of came together at the last minute. She laid the hook on there and then she's incredible.
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1: 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They just put me straight into a singing lesson.
2: 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What?

0: honores O'Riordan y los Cranberries, que además hicieron un básico para unos privilegiados oyentes en nuestros estudios. 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
1: Tina, how are you? Fine?
2: Okay. Yeah.
1: The name of the album is a little bit surprise. 24/7. What is your idea for
2: it? It wasn't mine. It was one of the songs in the album. Simple. 24 hours a day, 7 days a week. Why not?
1: Where are you in November 27th?
2: 27th? I'm in Europe because I'm celebrating the success of my album. On the 26th of November, you must make a toast to me, to Tina, on her birthday.
1: You look fantastic.
2: Thank you. Even without this makeup?
1: Yeah, I like it very
2: good,
1: much.
2: Good, okay. Come on, get him out of here. He's flirting now.
0: En 1991, los suecos Roxette nos visitaban con Joyride, su tercer disco bajo el brazo, y Mari Fredriksson le confesaba a Juan Ortega cuál era su canción favorita del álbum.
3: Yo no sé si Mari debe tener alguna canción favorita dentro del LP. 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
4: Oh, the problem is that I love them all. But okay, I think that right now at the moment, Spending My Time is my favorite song.
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Now I had, I thought about wreaking havoc on an opposition, kind of shocking, they want a static with precision, I'm automatic, quarterback, I ain't talking second, pack it up on.

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1: 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Los 40. 40.

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Ask for advice, get money twice. I'm from the dirty, but that Chico nice. Y'all call it a moment, I call it life.